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1: You know what?
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2: Me too.
1: There's something I've been wanting to tell you for such a long time.
2: And what is that?
1: They say the second time is always better than the

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And I called your name like

0: 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I ain't got no cigarettes, but 2 hours of...
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But you know I'll always come back. And then she kisses me. And somewhere I hear a door slam. 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

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I know I've done a bit that I admit deserves it, but that don't mean it doesn't sting.

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And we don't need to fight. Stand face to face. And you present your case. Yes, I know. You keep telling me that you love me.

I'm just not sure my heart is working. And yours is beating double time. Deep down you know I ain't even worth it. It's not enough, babe. All I do is make you cry.